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0: 9 William Queen John, 991. I'm sorry, 9 William Queen John, 991.
1: Confirm 9 William Queen John, 991.
0: Heaven.
1: That's clear, suspended, expired on a 21 BMW.
0: Who's the RO?
1: Shows as Daniel Davenport.
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1: Down 36, you cut off after the 0. Copy that. Down 36, person is clear. License status shows to be valid, restricted to corrective lenses, 53191, black and brown.
0: Go for
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2: 10-5, traffic, Sonoma, Arkansas.
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1: The first number of 3?
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And he is responding. 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It's going to be a blue Mercedes-Benz plate. And Edward Queen Paul, 468.

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1: Affirm, go ahead.
0: 9 Edward Queen Paul 468.
1: That one is what's running the call. Clear, expired to the last of White versus Michael on 06 Mercedes.
0: Got it.

0: Okay, Unit 5, it's around the medical 641 Sacramento.
1: Truck 21, Priority 1 Medical, 601, Sacramento Street, Marina Tower. 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
2: 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Can you see if we have the last of Rodriguez versus Tyree in our local fleet? 1951 should be the year.

0: How is Don Tyree?
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0: 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Sector 9056165.
1: Second one.
0: Boy 5002247. Postman should be last of white.
1: Copy that. And for Rodriguez, negative and locals.
0: I copy.

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1: Go ahead.
0: Did you want returns on any of those deals?
1: Negative.
0: Copy that. And I did try to run Rodriguez to see if I got a hit, and that was negative.
1: I copy. Do we have a unit with a fingerprint reader?
0: Can anyone answer it?

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1: 7533, 7533.
0: Okay, thank you.

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1: What?
0: North Alpha.
1: Go ahead.
0: 9 full, George Adam, 941.
1: That's clear, valid on 2019 Jaguar.
0: Five one.
1: Five one.
0: 19 10 15.
1: Five one.

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0: 03719, John 2.
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0: 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Tom 36, your subject's clear, that's a valid DL 54135, Brown and Brown.
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0: 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We're secure the 3 with Trenton.
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Beta 723-152 in progress, westbound 37 at Fairgrounds. CHP transferred for a silver Honda Civic plate 9 Union Victor Charles 186. 9 Union Victor Charles 186. Occupied by a Hispanic male, early 30s, black or gray shirt. Was switching lanes, almost ran into a few vehicles.

Planes delivered for a 22103 vehicle. It was in the area of Sonoma Meadows, Black Nissan Altima, plate 9, Edward William Nora, 045.

0: 5-4-90, Lincoln 5. The vehicle that was towed related to the earlier arrest, was that a 30-day impound?
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0: 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Y yellow 45 1250.

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0: Hotel 36 traffic, 80 westbound, just prior to the airtime exit.
1: Copy, 80 westbound Maritime, go ahead.
0: 9 John, William Zebra, 383.
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0: 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Negative case, male, black, or black, 510-200. Current address shows to be out of San Francisco. Prior address shows American Canyon.
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0: into 25, it looks like they've walked a little bit northbound on Fairgrounds from Coach, where they should be still on Fairgrounds, but closer to where the Six Flags parking lot is.
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1: 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Geo Metro, registered to the left of Sanchez on Crossman Street, our city.
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0: Thanks, Ray. 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
2: Can you check if this is a good address? We're not finding a 5804 to her.
0: 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I took the call and confirmed with her.
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0: 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He's actually on Luna Drive. We're going to route it to the Sheriff's Department.
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1: The patient pushed their friend in again on accident. If you get a notification, advise them that it's possible.
0: Do it again now if we get another notification?
1: Hey, firm. I'm trying to communicate with the alarm company right now, but it's a false alarm.
0: Copy. Thank you.

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1: 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I'm sending those 280.

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0: We attempted to contact the RP and no answer, so I'm not if he's still in the city.

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0: Can you take a look at 293 advisor if we can close it out? He's at 5150. 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
1: Last unit ready.
0: Pulse
1: 7. Go ahead.
0: Last unit. David, Ocean, William, Lincoln, Lincoln, Edward, Adam, Robert, Nora, first of Sam, Henry, Adam, William, Nora, DOB 0117-2001, WMA.
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0: He has one FTA that's for stolen property and another FTA for larceny. Otherwise, he's expired. Negative case, it's just be block over Brown, 511-145 with an address out of Sisson.
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0: Your subject is okay, going to be clear about a negative case. Black and rear black, 6 foot 135, address on Lemon Street, and is a restrained party in a serve criminal protective order.
1: Code 4.
0: Code 4, Shasta, Indiana. 5-1, if you're 9-7, I'll show you 10-8. Adam 5. We're UTL on that door code. We only have a gate code.
2: Copy.

0: Oh my gosh. Go ahead. Can you just put the gate code in the call? I'll see if that works for the door.
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0: 302 with an A. We just drove by. We're in San Diego.
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0: Abram.
1: 10-4, routing you and Adam 1 to the 20,002 with the responsible still on scene.
0: Polly, I can advise on that.
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0: Paul 7.
1: Adam 1.

0: Nikon, I need confirming you copied the call.
1: Yes.
0: Units en route to the 415 Purple. The female is going to be a black female adult wearing a red hoodie and dark blue shorts.

0: Blue Adam 5.
1: Adam 5.
0: Give me a case number and you can attach this to 307.
1: 10-4, your case number is 753-4-7534, clear with the 6.

0: Adam one, go ahead. Did the RP say if any of the individuals involved were associated with a specific room number?
1: Negative. She advised that they were outside on the parking lot.
0: Copy. We have somebody out here who's saying they've been parked out here for 10, 15 minutes and they haven't seen anybody matching that description. No one with a gun, nobody fighting. And we have nobody out here.
1: 10-4.

0: Panama. We're going to be before I hear.
1: Ten four call from Lincoln Road West. Adam 5. Paw 90 is showing tonight.

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1: Copy, 165 Wallman.
0: Wava.
1: 10-4.

0: 4 out of 5, 4 pound 90, running in the 415 verbal. Additional RP advising that he heard multiple females screaming and possible 1075.
1: Adam 5. Adam 1, you touch his left.
0: Adam 1.

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1: Device. 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

0: ERP advise what part of the building or complex it was coming from?
1: 8-2 RP advise, I was close to the ceiling wall.
0: Close to the what wall?
1: We had ARP mention that it's near building 220 by the pool.
0: Copy.

0: for the incoming units, you guys just want to park at the front and just walk to the back of like the entrance. That's where the pool's going to be. There's people still in the pool.
1: Copy, everyone's coming out, so.

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0: Adam 5, and if you're getting 1075 in the area, those are fireworks.

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1: 10-4.
0: Adam 5, you can clear. Adam 5, you can clear 312 with an A.
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0: 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For, can you just talk a plate on this call?
1: Post one, Bob. Go ahead with your plate.
0: 7-0 David George 713.
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1: 41.
2: We have an open door. Is there another available unit to come? We might have to do a walk through of this property. It does look vacant, though.
1: 4-2.
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2: Last of Boy, Union, Robert, King, Edward, Robert, Tom. First of Jacob, John, Adam, Charles, Ocean, Boy. January 1st, 1999. 99 should be a male.
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2: 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Adam, David, Edward. First of Mark, common spelling, DOB 011199.
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1: Be advised, Medic is saying it's a 22-minute ETA. Their unit is coming from Fairfield.
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0: 5 Charles, Nora Union, 576. Be making an eastbound turn on Washington.
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1: It was clear, expired as of 6/18/2026, 2001 Honda 4-door. There's actually a release liability due to Alaska Smith out of Oakland.

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1: Four five three, return.
0: Over.
1: Last of Cox is clear, suspended or revoked with service needed. Shows to be Brown over Brown 58220 with an address of 301 Sawyer Street, R City. She is on Solano County Court probation for 7 different violations, 2 of which are 23152, and there is a note of do not drive with alcohol.

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0: 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Negative case, Black River Brown, 59120 out of San Francisco.
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1: 5 Tom Yellow Zebra 189.
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1: Got it. Show me traffic on that vehicle, Florida Amador.
0: Florida Amador.

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1: Abram, go ahead.
0: 4326986, should be last to Taylor, female out of the left.
1: Copy, stand by.

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1: Good.
0: Lester Taylor is clear, valid, negative case. Plaquemine Brown 55179 with an address on Sacramento Street or City.
1: Good.

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1: Go ahead.
0: Are you still at the station?
1: Hey, bro.
0: Can you meet me upstairs?
1: Yeah.

0: Clear, call two.
1: Go ahead.
0: There's a vehicle matching the description, parked and unoccupied. I'm going to be go for here.
1: Call two, I copy your code four on view, four out of five, do you copy use code four, you can 20.
0: Five.

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1: Affirm, go ahead.
0: 9 Adam George Yellow 464 to a Volkswagen.
1: I copy. Your plate returns clear and current 2015 Volkswagen 4-door. It's registered to a last of Nicolino, 518 Alabama.
0: Copy. Can you show me traffic, Sonoma, Florida?
1: Copy. This is not related to the call you're on.
0: Can you clear that call with an A?
1: Copy. And your location for your traffic stop?
0: Sonoma, Florida.
1: Copy, Sonoma, Florida.

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1: Left of Nicolino is going to be clear valid in negative case. Since we brought over Hazel 57168, she has some aliases. I'm running to double check as well.

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0: 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It's going to be fireworks.
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2: What's the location history at this address?
1: Standby checking. Previous alarm call from this year, a welfare check from last year, and all the previous histories are from 2022 and before.
2: I copy.

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1: Are you able to 21 the RP and see if they can come to the door? We're not getting any answers.
0: Hey, friend.

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1: Did you ever say what apartment it was? Like, to confirm?
0: Negative. She does not know.
1: Copy.

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1: Adam 1. Adam 5.
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1: RP's advising she's saying hello and she can't hear anything.
2: I can hear her.
1: 10-4.
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0: 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Front on 5, what's the correct apartment number?
1: 36.
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1: Structure fire right here. It looks like a house is on fire. We're going to start trying to knock on neighbors' houses right here to get them out.
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1: There's no one down here in the lobby. 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
0: Hey, from standby, we have a lot of calls for the structure fire.
2: Adam 1, get in touch with Adam 5.
0: Adam 1.
1: Call it. You did 22, I'll call him.
0: Call it. It's 10-1.
3: Street, cross of Monterey Street, left bridge A5.
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0: 4-5-2, routing you.

0: 21.
1: Adam 5, Lincoln 4, is the primary house evacuated?
2: Primary house is being evacuated currently, but the unit downstairs has a lock. We can't necessarily see who's inside or if anybody's inside. We're banging on the door trying to see it. And from our area, we can't actually get back there.
1: If the structure's actively on fire, you can force entry.
2: Copy.
0: All three, I'm going to use my PA once I get there. I'm around the corner.
3: Copy, Quincy, quarters available.
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2: Go ahead.
1: You can stand down as well. Too many units were dispatched.
2: 26, copy. Cars, we force enter to the bottom level.
3: And don't park where you're going to get trapped
2: for hours either. We force entry to 1052 Alabama. For the bottom unit, there's no one downstairs, so that unit is completely empty.
4: Time 21.
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0: Sam 4, you firm.
2: 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Whatever's in the back is exploding.

0: tenants, be advised there's a down power line in the back and the front side of the building.
1: Sorry, Battalion 21.
0: Your traffic's coming across on Main. Are you operating off Command 1?
1: I'm off Command 1.
0: Okay.

0: Vallejo, American KNH 11 responded initially to structure fire. Switch to command one.
1: Copy.

0: 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Do we need any more resources?
1: Negative. 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
0: 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You can clear it out.
1: 10-4.

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0: Step 4.

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0: Who do I have covering the city? I heard 35 is at 3. Who else we have?
1: Crockett is at 21 and Benicia is at 24.
0: Copy, so we have 35 at 23, Benicia's at 24. Where is Crockett?
1: 21.
0: Copy, thanks.

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Monterey Command Blue. You're going to need contact info for somebody on scene. 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
1: The fire case number?
0: 26-00, and then I think it would be 4.
1: 0010874, repeating 0010874. And the time will be 3:43:03:43.
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0: That returns to Ricardo Morales, born in 07, black over black, 5'6", 160. He's valid and clear with a Vallejo address.
1: That's good one.
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1: Sending you a 10-851 report. 822 Donner Pass is the complainant. It was taken from Madigan.
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0: type office. I'm going to send you 45, and after you've read it, advise if you want another unit.
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0: Yeah, this actually occurred a little after midnight, but...
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One subject has a hammer and he's destroying the closet, 413 Del Sur, 413 Del Sur.

0: And a standby just one. Units responding to Del Sur. The subject in question is a white male, Justin Torres, gray shirt. And there's a restraining order against him that has not been served.
1: Paul 7 from Paul 4. Give me a few. I'm at the station on equipment, but just give me a few minutes. I'll be en route.
2: I copy.
1: Wing 5, what's his connection to the residence? Is he an owner or a tenant?
2: Probably not familiar with this. He's going to be a renter there, and he's been in a DV relationship with the owner.
0: Hi, Paul 8, I'm going to route you there as well. Just FYI, the RP Brian advised Justin no longer lives there due to the restraining order.
1: Also, Paul 4, just for info, usually the RP allows his ex-boyfriend to come back into the residence, but I'll be around just to figure out what's going on.
3: Wing 5, now I recognize this is reoccurring. Whoever gets there, give me a call and decide how we're going to handle this.

0: 何？
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1: Go ahead.
0: First one is D David 5243093, last of Whitfield, break for the second. Second's gonna be B Boy 447-1244, last of Banks.
1: Copy.

0: 5 David 90.
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0: No match, 02, no such record for the first one. And the second one, on Tina Banks, born in 74, a.k.a. Lewis and Cooper. Brown over Brown, 52180, valid and clear, with a San Jose address.
1: Copy. Is she the RO of this vehicle?
0: Let me go back. Stand by. 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

541. The returns to a Vanessa Quintero, born in 97. Brown over brown, 410, 120, corrective lenses required. She's solid clear with a Napa address.

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Your subject's been removed. 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I copy your 1086. Five call two, the rest of your traffic I couldn't copy, you were broken.

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1: 5-Pole-1. 5-Pole-2?
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1: Even 25th.
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0: 5025 David 90, sending you a 1037 Circ second hand, 145 Scenic, 145 Scenic. She saw on a neighborhood thread that someone saw two white males or Hispanic males trying to get into the above residence. No further specifics other than clothing in the call.
1: Well, my copy. Do we have owner info or no trespass letter on file?
0: We have no history for owner info. And I don't believe there's a trespass letter on file. We'll double check.
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1: Advise whether the vehicle is stationary or is it mobile.
0: The device was stationary while they were on the line with us.
1: Copy. If you can give them a 21 and get an update, I appreciate it.
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0: Returns to a Marquise Richard, born in 94, black over brown, 6'2", 170. He's valid and clear with a Fairfield address.

Pulse 6. Do you have any 1075 alerts in our location? I believe I heard a single come from just west of us on the other side of Amador.

0: You want me to put it in for its area check?
1: We could check it out after the stop. 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
2: Paul 4. Probably, if you're hearing gunshots or anything that sounds similar, it's probably going to be over at Wilson Park, since they're trying to set up, and I saw a few people over there.
1: Copy.
0: Paul 6, confirm it's going to be over from the Wilson Park area.
1: It sounded like it was just on the other side, west of Amador, from our location.
0: Copy.
1: And as of now, it's just a single.
0: Copy that.
2: Ring of Fire, I'm sorry, did you put out a single gunshot?

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1: Negative. They didn't pick up.

0: joy reading. It's going to be an A over here at Maple and Henry. Just for confirmation, did the 449 happen at joy reading?
1: Affirm. And the RPs are still there.
0: Copy. I'm around.
1: Copy. Thank you.

0: 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Engine 22, commercial fire alarm, 975, Nimitz Avenue, unit BLDG 483, purple branding equipped. Cross of Connolly Street and 7th Street, Nimitz K2.
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1: Battalion 21.
0: Battalion 21.
1: One of the notes on that, you just got a call from the alarm company.
0: Hey, Furman, I see that it was put on test back in June, and I'm trying to talk to that person on the other line right now to find out if it was still good.
1: Okay, copy. Cancel units, I'll take a drive by there and take a look. We don't need a response for that. We've been having false alarm issues there. Visualize it here shortly.
0: Copy that. I believe we're getting a false alarm on it right now as well. Squad 21, I'll show you clear.
2: 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Thanks, Chief.
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0: Flight 04.
1: If there are any available units, they'd be able to circle around 50 Cataloni. It's going to be a white Charger. They can circulate the area and see if they can find a vehicle matching that description. And I'm still working on the plate.
2: Five point.
0: Can you handle that for four, please?
2: Yep.
0: Thank you.

0: And hi, Polite, I'm 1025 now. If you happen to locate the vehicle, advise, and I'll get to a unit as soon as I can.
1: Sam 5, you can pass me the last.
0: Sam 5, thank you.
2: Well, one, I don't think that's a two-unit response. I dealt with her yesterday. Seven, you can stay out this way.
3: Top six. Brett, Leo, Paul 7, can you attach me to the last place?
0: 10-4. Sam 5, copy.
1: I copy. You can keep me attached.
0: 10-4.
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1: Can I get a case from
2: her? Hi, Paul 6, and can you send 29 more verbals?
0: Stand by, break 5, Paul 6.
1: Go ahead.
0: Case number 7540-7540.
1: Copy.
0: And who are we going to use as the registered owner?
1: Right. King.

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1: What's up, John Ocean, Nora, Edward, Sam, Bristol, Raven, Robert, Adam, Boy, Edward, Nora, date of birth is 12-16-90.
0: Confirm the first name is Robert, Adam, Boy, Edward, Nora.
1: Robert, Adam, Boy, Edward, Nora.
0: Is that a male or female?
1: Male.
0: Copy.

0: Well, 5-4, I sent out an email to the Squad 5 email. The units are on this. That's where it's going to be last pinging. And it's been pinging there. Just last hit 2 minutes ago, still stationary at that location.
1: Can you send me an MVT message of the last location, please? Or put it in the call.

0: Sorry, Paul. Well, I'm not sure everything happened. Are you investigating a felony? Five Paul Four, I'm not sure of everything that you have. Are you investigating a felony?
1: Five Paul Four, affirm, sir.
0: Do you want the air support to see if they can fly over and see where it is?

0: 5145, same fiber. You still working on a plate?
1: Hey, firm. I'm going to, the footage was blurry, but I'm going to do an area check, see if I can locate the vehicle parking over in those apartment complex, see if I could get a match vehicle description.
2: Lincoln 5 and units on the detail, air support is down.
1: Lincoln 5, I copy, thank you.

0: Viper 6.
1: Okay.
0: Got a match on spelling Robert Adam Victor Edward Nora Jones out of Vallejo, born in 90, black over brown, 55190, he's none issued, and clear with a most current Vallejo address.
1: Copy, thank you.

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0: 546, can I have a case number in 1185?
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0: probably Paul 7 from Paul 4. If you want to check email, I'll send out footage of people.
1: Have you checking?
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1: What?
0: If you're still out with the victim, can you still, can you check to see if the items are still pinging at this location?
1: Already left, but it's still pinging there.

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1: 5-6.
0: For Lasso Jones, it's not showing up on our computer. Is he valid?
1: He's none issue. For date of birth in 90.

0: 5-4, standby. Is there any new updates with that?
1: Negative. I'm going to be back en route to Joy's Eating. There's a business there that has Claret cameras. I was waiting for them to give me a call back, but I'm going to head that way soon and get a better visual of the vehicle.
0: Copy. All right, let's have units. Let's go ahead and clear off that until we get some more info and start handling some more calls. Can I get the next available units to Incident 63, please?
2: Alpha, go back to 63.
0: 507.
1: Paul, when you can attach me.
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0: Off work. I'm clear one by numbers.
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0: 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He's returning. 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
1: Attach us to the call. 5 Paul 2 is on. There's some new information. We're going to go look for it.
0: Copy.
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0: 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Or correction, 28 we ran.
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Squad 23, injury vehicle accident, SR 37, East and Stags Island Road, DO Stags Island. 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

0: 546.
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0: 1082, and you can put me back on that 2736, please.
1: 506. And just FYI, this was precautionary per CHP as the subject sitting on the rear of the vehicle that's in the water.
2: 23,
1: she's still talking on top of it. I'll hear that shortly.
3: Around the blanket on with her, do you know?

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1: I'm trying to get her to ask the question she hasn't asked yet, and the person on the phone is talking about property from a case.

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1: All right, vehicle's clear. 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
1: 2-Charles, 3-Charles, David X-ray, Boy 9, David Henry, 537-136. Come back to a Dodge.

0: 4 or 5 hours.
1: I'm landline right now, stand by. RP's mom showed up, is going to take her to the hospital, POV, you can cancel.
2: Are you clear and available?
1: Five, all two.
0: Yes.
1: I might have copied something wrong. I'm getting Ben Ricker not on file. Can I read it back to you?
0: All four, I'll read it to you. Stand by.
2: Two, Charles. Three, Charles. David, X-ray, boy. George, 9, David, Henry, 5, 3, 7, 1, 3, 6.
1: Copy that, I was missing the George. It is returning clear, suspended, expired on a 2013 Dodge out of Santa Rosa.
3: I fall 2. Can you do a complete on one radio?
1: I fall 2.
3: D. David, 466-7127, last of Chandler.
1: And I'm sorry, I have background. Was the letter a B-boy?
3: A D. David.
1: Copy, thank you.
0: Possible bizarre?
1: Haro shows as Alfredo Alanos Dominguez.
0: Well, 5-8, can I get it? Complete on one level.
1: 5-8.
0: You last of Balbuena, Victor, Adam, Lincoln, Lincoln, Boy, Union, Edward, Nora, Adam. First of Christina, Charles, Henry, Richard, Ida, Sam, Tom, Ida, Nora, Adam. Date of birth, 1209-1990. That's going to be a Hispanic female out of Boyle.
1: 5-8.

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0: 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Was that accidental?
1: 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I'm not sure how you got toned out. It was an error I advised on the radio.
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1: Happens to the best of us.
2: I appreciate that.
1: You're very welcome. I appreciate you.

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0: And I added nulls and you can clear insurance with a 3 as well as nulls. I'll take incident 79, please.
1: Seven six, it's 92 to go ahead and clear.
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0: 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Stand by.
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0: 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Two. Five pop two, go ahead.
1: Keep me on a follow up. I'll be around the Econo Lodge.
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0: Very well, Heart 2, can you show us 97, please?
1: 10-4, and 5 Poly 8 advise if he'll need the air.
2: Hello, guys.
1: 10-4.
0: Going to be clearing shortly. Can you attach me to Vegas Dog or Paul, please?
1: Okay, 5-Pol-8, I had background attach you, or correction, 5-Pol-6 attach you to that call as well.
0: Hey, firm. We'll be headed that way now.

plane is pending a 245 that occurred about 15 to 20 ago now. 213 Del Mar. 213 Del Mar. RP saying that she was woken up by being smacked with a rod. Responsible is in another bedroom now, unknown where the rod is at. RP is declining medical.

0: Foi o Paco, é? Can you confirm that 814, how you possibly identified via Calpoto?
1: Copy.

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0: 5-12-72, stand by on that. I'm seeing Ivan Solo here at the station, so stand by for a few. 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

0: Like, as far as landline, do they have an in-cut signature?
1: I can't get that old traffic, but we have an in-cut out here.
0: Copy. Dispatch, did you hear my question?
2: Negative, I was on the phone.
0: I was talking and asking if we had a in custody out there.
2: Oh, that I did copy. Yes, affirm we do.

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1: Negative. Or Youngdale.
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0: On Anna Elizabeth Youngdale, born in 96, brown over hazel, 53120, none issued. Clear, he is the party that has a restraining order against her, protecting a Joseph Youngdale.
1: Got it.

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1: How do you?
0: Pipal 72 is on a detail and he would like you to reach out via 1021 to his RP, please.
1: Copy that.

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0: Não, pode falar,
1: Question is unable to copy.
0: Leo 5-5, can I get a case number?
1: 5-5. Seven five four seven seventy five forty seven.
0: Papa one, you can show me 113.
1: 5-1. 1 Play a unit's fire and ambulance responding on a medical 778 Beachwood.

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0: Hello, 5-4. 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
0: pulse six. The truth is going to be 2290. Start coming in.
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Engine 25, smoke investigation, 21, flop and dry, to the rear on ramp railroad track. Engine 25, smoke investigation, 21, flop and dry, to the rear on ramp railroad track, cross of Violet Drive, and Hastings Avenue, map grid B, 4.

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0: 21 Falcon climbed up onto something to look over the fence. They say now that they do see flames and they are near the railroad tracks.
1: Copy. Flames like warming fire? Flames like big fire?
0: He couldn't say. He just said he saw flames near the railroad tracks.
1: Copy that.
2: Uh-oh.

0: 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We're clearing the medical on Swansea Court. 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
1: Yes, sir.
0: Start me one additional draft unit, please.
1: Yes, sir.

Engine 523, Battalion 21, Vegetation Fire, 21, Falcon Drive, to the rear on ramp railroad track. Engine 523, Battalion 21, Vegetation Fire, 21, Falcon Drive, to the rear on ramp railroad track, cross of Violet Drive, and Hastings Avenue, map grid B, 4.

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1: 5 call on your turn. 8181 comes back clear, expired, negative case. Female, blonde over blue, 54130 with an ad status assumed.
0: Excuse number 1185.
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0: 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We're available.
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0: Blaine 7, Squishy Sir, beat 7. Five Paul 72 with Five Paul 8, if I can write you incident 153.
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1: 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Cancel 72 and off the route.
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1: 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Correction, Mercury, not Mercedes.

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0: Papa Juan Yutron. Class of Jackson, born in 2004-04, comes by clear valid restricted negative case. Female, black, of a brown, 5140, with an address on Napa Street, our city.
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